Paradise and up in the northern shore of Long Island. Should be touching down here in about 15-20 minutes for an on-time arrival. Current weather. Light winds, just a few scattered clouds, temperature is about 84 degrees. We enjoyed having you on board this morning, but get another 15-20 minutes of flight attendants, please grab the cab for a ride.

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I don't know if I am better alone or in a group. I enjoy conversations with one person at a time. I like to listen to music alone. I also admire people who are in a group that make the world a better place. I also think there are groups of people that make it bad. I often think about all the people who were on this planet before me, how they are doing. Maybe we would have gotten along.

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Those are the things that shape me the most. I enjoy getting new friends because they see all the new things I have learned. I enjoy learning new cultures and to listen to my friends talk about how they do their things. I am glad to live another day. What if the world had a better system to eliminate greed and power? What if we could all trade and take care of the essential living matters together? As one, all together, prepare the world for the next group. I believe the earth is our God and all religions are the tools of evil that trap us. 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If God exists, I don't know if I'm popular enough to ever meet them.

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RIP Juice, RIP Sleep, I'm trying to see it through. 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

0: Tinnitus is a common and debilitating condition of noise in the ear or head.
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0: Tinnitus is a common and debilitating condition of noise in the ear or head.
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2: El Sabi und Cha mit El Sadi Well Nya.
3: عيني على صاحب صحبه.

Good evening. This is Headache speaking. Please remember to breathe. The numbers are 11, 13, 21, 26, 36, and 108. The colors are blue, yellow, red, and purple. When I was young, the moon used to walk me to school, and I would eat my cereal with a spoon. But now that I'm older, I like to eat it with a fork. Do I have to? No. Do I want to? No. Sometimes life is just hard for no reason. Sometimes you need to feel the weight of something pointless on your shoulders. Listen to me. I know how cool it would be if Sunday lasted the whole damn week. I know that if you want to know how paradise really feels, you have to try somehow to be a little like a god. And if you're still here, remember I'm not real, and neither are your dreams. And I'm sorry to break it to you, but if that ever mattered to you at all, it was over for you from the start. We smoke 5.2 trillion cigarettes a year. Are you honestly trying to tell me that we couldn't manage a few more? There are 100 trillion synapses in our brains, 30 trillion cells in our lovely bodies, and there are 400 billion stars in the Milky Way. There are mad different types of fruit which are somehow basically all delicious. There are different styles of insects, of flowers, of birds, of bees, of reptiles, of trees, of mountains, of mammals, of rivers, of deserts, of oceans, of jungles, of lakes, of glaciers, of geysers, of volcanoes, and so much more. But quite amazingly, we have 34,000 distinct emotions, and I am currently experiencing one. What about you? I can't tell you mine. That's for me to know, and you to try to find out. 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

0: If everything continues to go this way that it is going, more guy will suppose come out trenches this year. 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Now this thing, now this, like, I don't get, I go put out, I don't get assurance, but I know, I just know somehow, see, if things continue to go the way it's going right now, we will come out trenches this year.
1: As I'm going on that, the future I see for my family starts to scare me. 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
1: As the red car she just pointed to a field in the distance. The dark unknown. The stone steps that lead down to the fountain. Calcium deposits, bacteria and weeds. I thought, wow, you don't even have your memories. You have nothing. The wheels were icing up and I thought I experienced death. I don't think I died. I was not aware of any heart stopped. So look, we know that we won't see the white light or each other as we say goodbye now. It would be great if we could only have everything.
2: Summer day.
1: I'd like to take it as far as
2: figures of mountains and poets wander in our woods, swim in our rivers, set fire to salt. The fire is continuously moving, slower, crisper. The pace is glacial and mature fruit can be burned. 3,000 private cars, meandering conversations. I smelt the floods, dreads, and heat waves. Grown men in suits deserve the crush. Although the prices are very high, nobody is getting rich, she said. You seem like a good man, but your house is large. The young savior displayed no alerts and brought up no relief. It cools your heart in its own quiet, terrible way. Will it be enough?
1: Oh. Stop and hold that memory. His face is placid as marble, rain falling down through the trees. He sensed flesh and blood and bone of another body building up within her warm body. The way we identify saints, glow of white, translucence of the flesh. I want a face like that of the man who shows you where he's going to drown you. There's such an act of love in the killing. So new, in fact, that the rain was up in reverse chronological order. Murder always goes back to the love. She suddenly walked on her toes a few steps. 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
1: 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We were named Middle East because we were a British colony. 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And India was called Far East relative to London because India was also a colony. 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

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A Middle West. 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Wait, Europe stole the Ishtar Gate? 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So, is it problematic?

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2: 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Also, du musst sie willkommen heißen. Hello, Baby Berserk. Nice
3: Hello.
2: To meet you.
1: Hello.
2: So, yes, I'm really excited to have this interview with you. I hope you're also excited.
3: Yeah.
2: That's very cool. So let's get straight in it.
3: All right.
2: Yes. So like I saw on the internet and in general, the type of music you make is very much 80s inspired. And I think that's really cool. And I would like to know who is your favorite musician from the 80s?
4: Divine.
2: Divine. Ooh, period. Now she is good as music. And what's your favorite part about making music?
4: Being on stage.
2: Being on stage?
4: Yeah.
2: Okay. You all have the same?
3: yeah.
5: I think so too, yeah.
3: Yeah.
2: Okay, to perform.
5: Yeah.
3: Performing.
2: Okay. Why are you guys called Baby Berserk? It's quite an interesting name. I never heard it as a musician name before. So,
5: it was actually comes from one of my collections. I'm also a fashion designer, and I did a collection and was called Baby Berserk. And afterwards, we formed a band in my fashion studio, and Mano had his like sound studio in the same room.
2: Okay.
5: So we started working together, and then we just liked the name, so we went with that one.
2: Okay, that's very interesting. I have a perfect question to that. So, like, how did you start making music? Like, did you, like, till when did you start to release music? Did you already made a lot of music, like, before your first single? One second. Before your first single, What I Mean?
5: Yes.
2: How long before that did you already started this band?
3: That's how we started the band, actually.
2: Oh, okay.
3: Yeah, so I had this drum machine and I just made a drum loop,
2: mm-hmm.
3: just a beat. And then Liselot was in the studio and I was like, yeah, I'd need some vocals or something. But she wasn't a singer at that mm-hmm. time. She was a bass player.
2: Oh,
3: and I asked her to do it, and she was like, no, I'm not a singer, I'm not gonna do it, you know. And then we had this pile of dishes in the kitchen. I was like, okay, if you sing something on this track, I'll just do the dishes.
5: Which
3: and
5: was a really good deal.
3: Yeah.
2: I believe you.
3: Then I managed to get her singing, yeah.
2: Okay, how interesting. Yeah. Where was your favorite concert?
5: Oh,
3: that's really difficult.
5: Well, I think one of my favorite concerts was in Italy at Beaches Brew.
2: Ooh,
5: it was nice. At on the beach.
2: On the beach.
5: Yeah,
3: the roof edition.
5: Yeah.
2: Wow.
5: Yeah.
2: That's oh my god. I wish I could have been there. who is in general your inspiration for like a musician that you maybe think is very much influencing your music that you make? Or is it not?
3: It's very wide. Like, we have so many genres and types of music we listen to. So it's like really, I don't think we can say like any artist like
5: I
3: specifically
5: really like,
3: is.
5: Madonna.
2: Mm-hmm.
5: I really like Keith Flint from the Prodigy. And I also really like Iggy Pop.
3: And the Cramps.
5: And the Cramps, yeah, the Cramps. Yeah, I love the Cramps.
2: Okay. Did you already enjoy B-sides? Did you saw the other acts, or did you like it? Not yet.
3: Not yet. Well, we were here yesterday. Mm-hmm. We had a little introduction.
2: Okay.
5: Yeah, it's like a really beautiful place. So
2: okay.
5: Excited to see all the bands tonight, but we just arrived, so fortunately didn't see anything yet.
2: Mm-hmm.
5: But it's gonna be great.
2: Okay. How would you say that Baby Berserk improved over the years of making music?
5: I think we became more confident
2: mm-hmm.
5: in our performance. I think the performance grew out like just a bit more expressive than how we started.
6: Mm-hmm.
5: And I think the music also got really much more refined, right?
3: I mean, when we started, we didn't know anything about electronic music.
6: Mm-hmm.
3: We came from more guitar rock kind of music, and so we had all these electronic machines, and we just did what we tried. Like, we tried to get some music out of it, but we had no idea what we were doing. And now we start to realize how these things actually work. So
2: okay,
3: yeah.
2: Do you guys have like a message that you want to portray with your music?
5: Yeah, I mean, for me, when I'm on stage, I just want to show everybody that you can have total freedom.
6: Mm-hmm.
5: You can do whatever you want. And you shouldn't be held back by what other people think is normal.
2: Because
5: mm-hmm. life, you know, you only live it once.
2: Yeah, period.
5: Enjoy it.
2: Period. What genre of... already here, you guys already take a lot of genres as inspiration general. But what type of genre specifically do you guys want to lean in more, maybe, in the future?
5: Ooh.
3: Well, we had like we wanted to do a little bit more guitar, like
6: mm-hmm.
3: like I think like the Cramps or something, or even something more simplistic like the White Stripes is like a big influence now.
6: Mm-hmm.
3: Yeah,
5: definitely
3: musically.
5: Yeah.
3: I would say, and then for vocals it's different. I think
5: for vocals,
6: mm-hmm.
5: yeah. Well, I mean. I'm just like really, I guess, inspired by a lot of like more, also more punk singers. Like, it's much more about the delivery,
6: mm-hmm.
5: And I guess about how you perform it. And then it's not maybe so much about a certain kind of perfection in your voice. Like, it's about speaking to people and, you know, really making people listen and experiencing
6: mm-hmm.
5: like a live performance, I think. Yeah.
2: Okay. So. For musicians who just started making music, do you guys have any tips? And
3: don't be afraid to fuck up and to be judged. Don't be afraid to be judged, because you're gonna be judged
6: mm-hmm.
3: by everybody. But like, it doesn't matter, because everybody has been judged before.
5: Yeah.
3: Like, otherwise, you're never gonna
6: mm-hmm.
3: get there where you wanna be. You
2: okay.
3: know, like, just do it.
5: Yeah, and I think if people like give you like weird responses after a show, it usually means that you're doing something right.
6: Mm-hmm.
3: Yeah.
5: So keep going with
2: yeah.
5: the weird stuff.
2: So period, everybody listening right now, just do it. What's an upcoming project you want to share with us and with the people that are listening?
3: We saw the New York band, or?
5: No.
3: Oh.
5: Like we're releasing our new album.
2: Mm-hmm.
5: So it's going to be released in the beginning of 2027,
6: mm-hmm.
5: but our first single is going to drop this autumn.
2: Ooh!
5: Yeah.
2: Also, alle, die gerade zuhören, dünnt jetzt im August bei Baby Berserk natürlich reinlassen, wie sie released ein neues Single. Freut euch schon mal drauf. And thank you for this interview.
5: Yeah,
2: I hope
5: thank
2: you like the questions.
5: Yes. Yeah, no, thank you so much. Thank you
2: very much. And we're going to say goodbye to everybody listening.
3: All right.
5: Bye.
2: Bye-bye.

like I'm Hannah. I'm feeling like Hannah Montana. I'm puffing this canna inside caravana. No weed and not smoking Havana. Huh. Told them the fans call me grandma, my government name, what he after. I did not know what he after. The time that I've been on my knees for the past.

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2: I'm here right now with Nations of Language. Nations of Language is an American indie pop band that formed 2016 in New York. They are a four-head band and have around 1 million listeners per month. And right now the first questions: if your music were an object, what would it be?
3: The first thing that came to mind was a wrench. I don't know why.
4: Okay,
5: that's pretty good.
6: Wait, if our music was what?
5: An object.
7: I do like wrench. That, I'm going to try to think of something else.
8: I know.
7: Oh.
9: A pair of galoshes.
7: Okay. That's really hard, actually. Car keys.
2: Okay, how did you become a band and how was the name formed?
7: The band first formed, like I started writing some songs as like a personal songwriting experiment, because I had only written guitar music for most of my life, and I wanted to see if I could make music with just like a bass guitar and a synthesizer, and I sort of just wanted to make writing music exciting for myself again, and after I had written a few songs, some friends told me like, hey, we should go play at the local bar, and so we did. And then after several lineup changes over the years, we have this lineup now. And the name I stole from, there's an 80s punk band from Washington, D.C. called Nation of Ulysses. And I thought it was the coolest band name ever. And so I just wrote Nation of, and then I started writing down all the random words I could think of. And once I hit Nation of Language, I said, I think that's a band I could be in.
2: Yeah. You formed your group 10 years ago. What have you learned about each other over the years?
7: I mean, I think I have learned sort of how much we can rely on each other and how much we need each other. And just, you know, it's so hard to try and have a musical project or any sort of artistic project like completely on your own, and it is really so great when there are people around you that are to like encourage you and to give honest feedback, and to just, you know, touring and recording can be a very emotional and difficult thing sometimes, and so to have people around you that care about you and you care about them is very important.
9: I've learned that Alex and Ian can really pick up the slack when I'm in a bad mood, and their hugs are healing.
10: I've learned that I think both Ian and Aiden are very committed people, but also I've learned they've helped to show me what commitment should look like, and that it's not a frantic man.

0: Du hast gerade den Track «Cosette» gehört von Marina Hellab hier auf deinem Lieblingssender Radio Dreifach. 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
0: Hello guys!
2: Hey.
0: Hi. I'm so hyped for the interview.
3: Thanks for having us.
4: Thanks for having
3: us.
4: Good
3: to be here.
0: So cool that it could happen. Your name is Comfort. I wanted to ask you what describes your ultimative comfort zone?
4: Comfort. Probably 2 a.m. playing a Resident Evil video game and drinking sparkling water and eating crisps, living the dream.
0: And for you, Sean?
3: No comfort zones. Let's push out of it.
2: Let's go.
0: All out. Yeah. All out.
3: If not similar to that, sounds good to me.
0: So nice. What do you get most out of when you're making music and playing concerts?
4: Probably just a sense of like liberation, you know, like yeah. I think it's really good to just express yourself in any way, no matter what you do, even if you're like baking a cake or writing a poem or whatever. I think people should just like do stuff.
0: Yeah.
4: And yeah, it's just like, it feels really freeing for me. I get to just lose myself and just like, hopefully doing that in front of people can encourage them to do it a bit too.
3: I didn't know you baked cakes, by the
2: way. Yeah.
3: share some with me.
4: I baked one and it collapsed on itself.
3: It's just nice to let you like truly be in the moment. I feel in this, you know, this time we're always worrying about what's next, what's tomorrow, what we should be filming in the next 10 minutes. But with music, you can just let all that go and really be, you know, and that's what
0: in
3: we like to try and project with our music and our sound. It's individual to us, you know.
0: Your sound is very diverse. You have like extreme, like different genres into your music build. I wanted to ask you, what do you miss in the actual music scene at the moment?
4: I guess just like a sense of like nuance and self in music. Like, I feel like a lot of music right now is very based on like pre-existing notions and like nostalgia.
0: Mm-hmm.
4: And like, I don't think that's a mistake, because I think a lot of big corporations have lots of backlogs of old music they need people to be interested in. So they're gonna want to like sign stuff that sounds like it and like makes you think, oh, that's like this, that's cool. But there's nothing wrong with that if you just want to have like a bit of fun. But like, I do think music's missing kind of like a realness to it at the moment, and just like a disregard for like what people actually think. Like, it doesn't really matter, you know. I think people are too concerned with like lasting, and like I don't know. I just don't think that's important. Like, I think if best case scenario, like, all these people who are like famous beyond belief now, in like 2,000 years, no one's gonna know them, you know. So it's just, you're just delaying the inevitable. So just do what you want.
3: Yeah, it's becoming so expensive to go to big shows as well, isn't it? So
4: yeah.
3: Hopefully that does encourage people to look at their own local scenes. You know, there's much more freedom in those, much more representation of the place, of the people, and actually build these communities, you know. So support your local bands.
4: Yeah, and your venues.
3: Come to B-Sides Festival. It's not too late.
4: Yeah.
3: Still happen.
4: Yeah.
0: Legit. So you talked about like the gap that you feel in music. What do you feel like you're giving into it with your project, with your sound, with your building up like texts? Like, you're very deep in your lyrics, and it's really like pointing out some also almost like wounds from people, so your sound also can trigger. But
4: yeah,
0: is it that what you want to do? You want trigger?
4: Yeah,
0: people?
4: Yeah, I have always found comfort more in like not being alone than forgetting. I think that is more comforting to know that other people have felt what you've felt. And I guess like it, I just want our music to represent the time we're living in as much as possible. I feel like not a lot of things do that right now.
0: Yeah.
4: I feel like everything just is constantly feels dated and like, I don't know. I just don't feel like I hear much music where like I hear an accurate representation of how it feels to be alive right now. And I do think it's important to capture that because we're kind of being buried in just like content debris that like, we're kind of like forgetting that like we actually matter and like it is important. Like even things like lying in bed till 5 a.m. on TikTok, that does need to be remembered because it is what people are doing right now and it is important.
0: Do you feel like you're doing like with your music things that you wished for, that someone like did the type of music you do right now to feel seen?
4: Yeah, definitely. Especially when it comes to queerness and being trans. Like it would have been life changing for me to see a trans woman saying the things I'm saying. And like I'm not like putting any sort of like righteousness on what I'm doing, but like hopefully it helps anyone, you know. I just think it's cool to like be bold as a queer person right now because there's a lot of backlash, there's a lot of bigotry and people are getting emboldened, and I think it's just important to remember that they're being emboldened to be more bigoted, but like they're just making themselves easier to see, and we can clock that and do something about it, you know.
0: We will dive a bit deeper after one song from yours into the themes of queerness and the combination from how you express it in your music. We listen now to the song of yours, Real Woman. Do you have something to say about that song?
4: Yeah, it's just tried to write like a banger about transphobia that's also a bit funny because like, you know, it's easy to get down on yourself. So yeah, it's just supposed to be a bit uplifting and just poke fun and like annoy men, and it does it does all the time. Yeah, which is great.
3: The BBC censored, BBC Six Music censored the lyrics fake orgasm in this one.
4: that
3: was too much for them. Of all the lines literally just those words.
0: No,
3: so sometimes it's the words that you don't expect.
0: Wird aber nicht ausgestrichen von den Lyrics. 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

0: Du hast den Track «Real Woman» von «Comfort» auf deinen Ohren gehabt. «Comfort», das Glaslauer Duo, ist auch gerade hier bei mir live im Übertragungswagen auf dem Sonnenberg am B-Sides. 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
0: So we talked before a bit about like the queerness that is very in your music, and it's also very a symbol you're working with in your music. I wanted to ask you if you had like a specific experience that inspired you to like, yo, I can't do this no longer without an output.
2: Yeah, just my entire life up until like my mid-20s when I came out. And it just got to the point eventually where, yeah, you just feel like you're not really being real with anyone or like being honest with yourself. And yeah, I just threw caution to the wind, I guess. It's a really hard thing to do, obviously, and a lot of our music is just informed by the way people treat me, the way it is to be a trans woman, you know, because, yeah, it's just something you see every day, like, you just get used to it, I guess, but, like, people do treat you different, and you do, you do see it all the time, especially because you've, like, existed without that treatment, and then you come out, and then, like, you know, people are suddenly treating you differently, although I guess people always could tell in some way I've always been othered, but it's informed by everything, really.
0: How can you like express like your emotions in connection to that theme, like on stage and at concerts? Do you have like a ritual or something that you're for yourself like do on stage to get connected with the crowd, or just also like kind of show the middle finger to all people that doesn't get it?
2: I guess I try to zone out before we play usually, and I try to just like remove myself from the equation, and like I try to just really focus on the words and what I'm saying and what they mean and where they come from and like who's helped them exist, who gave them to me, and just like everyone that I try and like channel everyone that I've ever been around, you know. I just try and bring everything that I've ever experienced with me and try to think as little as possible, because I think everyone thinks too much probably.
0: Yeah, that's fact. Yeah. I read a lot about that, your connection and your like consolation of making music is the way to go for you, and I wanted to ask you how does it look like with the emotional process, with the process in the music project? How do you like communicate or bring a project, like example, your last song, to life?
2: Yeah,
0: together.
2: I guess it's kind of unspoken, really. We don't really talk about it much at all. We just try and give each other the space to express ourselves, and like just be open to like that the person you're working with might not do what you expect, but like if you're open to that, it just creates something better, I think, that because it's not just your vision or one person, it's like a completely new thing that couldn't exist without the two of us.
3: It's so nice to do it as siblings, because we have a whole life of shared experience, and that kind of guides it. I suppose it is just done on feeling. And like, I was playing drums for the first time when we started this and you were singing, so it was never about like telling each other what to do, if you know what I mean. It was all about having that space to just grow organically and, you know, build something that was ours. So it's great that we can do that as siblings.
0: So you two have, as you said, like a whole life experience together. Are you excited for the things that will come, and you like will like water your

0: going out of the comfort zone or expand your comfort zone. Is that like...
1: Yeah, I guess we're always really focused on the writing more than anything. So it's just like growing in that regard and trying to find your voice even more, because I feel like you can always go further and know more. Yeah. And yeah, I'm just really excited to do that and just like grow and improve as an artist, you know, and like just write more precisely, write more of like what I see in my head, you know, which is always the struggle. But yeah, just to keep doing it and keep playing shows, like that's the biggest fun, obviously, as well. We're like incredibly lucky. We go all over playing shows together and having fun doing it. So
2: Just to push things as far as we can.
1: Yeah.
2: It's nice that we kind of take quite a slow approach as opposed to developing it. And I think that's a nice thing, a nice example to set again in this time, because a lot of people think if their band isn't super famous after like three songs, they should stop and start another one, you know, but it's okay for things to build slowly. And I would like to be an example of that, you know, and
1: yeah,
2: that's how real kind of authenticity builds, I think, you know. You have to work it over a long period of time.
1: It's
2: nice that we're doing it that way, I think.
1: Completely agree. I just want to be completely unburdened and just be like anything I want to do, you know. Same with Sean, I imagine, like just don't put any expectations on ourselves and just keep writing.
0: Do you have like something that you want to do today?
1: We're gonna take selfies at the viewpoint. I might eat some hummus and some bread. What else? Just like take it in, I guess. We're leaving really early tomorrow, unfortunately, so we won't get to see a whole lot. But
2: we're back in Switzerland on the 30th this month, playing in Luzon.
1: If
2: anyone's nice listening.
1: Luzon,
2: 30th of June.
0: thank you a lot for your interview.
1: No, thanks for having us.
0: Du hast gehört, du kannst, wenn du jetzt nicht geschafft hast, als B-Sides zu kommen, auch noch am 30. 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

Thank you so, so much. Thank you, Luzern. Luzern, such a beautiful city. We went up to Mount Pilatus today. Pretty high, haha, pretty fucking high.

together. You think you guys are like, are you up for it? No, I mean it. Are you up for it? Also in the back, come on. Because this is very, very important, everybody. This is very important. So I want to see you all on your best behavior. Let's go.

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We love you.

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1: Put that on the birdhouse to stay with me.
0: Yeah, she's a man.